It's probably like a day. If I gotta fight for love, it's like I don't even want it.

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1: 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Oh my God. Oh my God. 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Oh my God. Oh my God. Oh my God. 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Oh my God. 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Oh my God. 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

0: One of the songs off of the album. 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
1: 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Oh my God. 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Oh my God. Oh my God. 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Oh my God.

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1: Ricky Rose.
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button spank, been easy. 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

0: in my section, he be in heels. 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

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Like, wait, babe, let me ask your pardon. This ain't Gucci, this is Prada, darling. 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